fundamentalist pie, but just a piece, you understand. You get the rest up in the sky. Praise and glory.

0: were rubbish in that.
1: Don't start that with me on this album.
0: Why did you do it like that time?
1: Well, from start to finish there, you're saying that I'm wrong.
0: You said I had to think about Kylie when I was doing this, and I was.
1: You obviously weren't thinking about Kylie, were you? You're thinking about June Whitfield.
0: I can't hear you.
1: Yeah, well, you're thinking about June Whitfield. That's who you were thinking about.
0: I have to think about somebody. You told me Kylie.
1: Well, listen, you just came in wrong, and then it got progressively worse from there.
0: What?
1: You started wrong, then it just went worse.
0: I can't hear you. Cut it out.
1: It went bad, right towards
0: the end. Who said bad? When you sang?
1: No, when you sang.
0: No.
1: Yes, you can hear me. Don't. Look, you started this on your last album. I don't want anything to do with it. I'm going goodbye.
2: I prater du på din nettingstrøm.

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A dream that soon must end. The arms I feel, I know are real. And I'm happy once again. And if I die while I'm asleep,

0: I sit down for this one.
1: And,
0: this is a song that the lady at rehearsal called Blackboard. I said, no, no, no, that's Blackbird. Subtle difference. Oh, she's a big fan. Okay, you ready, Rob? That's her! 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Bloody hell. Look at this. Taking me papers, isn't it? Hey, we're doing Blackboard, love.
2: Blackboard.
0: Come in, she likes this one. Go on. Dear me, she won't pay her next. Go on. Gotcha. Oh, it's supposed to be a serious show. Showing our acoustic, you know, versatility.

0: the best blues on the planet. 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
1: Oh, wonderful, wonderful. We love a Norwegian audience. They respond good. Yeah, they're very kind.
2: Yeah. But you have been to Norway several times before.
1: Yeah. Yes, I have. No, it's one of my favorite places to play. They are wonderful, wonderful audience. Just, yeah, when you close your eyes, you don't know where you are. You could have just been in the middle of America or New Orleans. It's just good response.

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She never stumbles

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I took it to a guy I knew who'd buy most anything. 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Ooh, get out of here with that. 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Ooh, get out of here with that. 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I turned around and got right out of running for my life. And then I took it home with me to give it to my wife. But this is what she hollered at me as I walked in the door. Oh, get out of here with that. And don't come back no more. Oh, get out of here.

Wandered all around the town until I chanced to meet a hobo who was looking for a handout on the street. He said he'd take most any old thing, he was a desperate man. But when I showed him the, he turned around and ran. Oh, when I showed him the, he turned around and ran. I wandered on for many years, a victim of my fate, until one day I came upon St. Peter at the gate. And when I tried to take it inside, he told me where to go. Get out of here with that, and take it down below. Oh, get out of here with that, and take it down below. The moral of the story is, if you're out on the beach, and you should see a great big box and it's within your reach, don't ever stop and open it up. That's

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0: On the 12th day of Christmas, my true love gave to me.
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And this first one that we're going to do is an instrumental. 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

0: And now for my next number, I'd like to return to the classics. 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
1: music. 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

0: dear heart full of joy. But she didn't know till she read the inside. It was the last one from her darling boy.
1: Dear Mom.
0: Dear Mom was the way that it started.
1: I miss you so much.
0: I miss you so much. It went on.
1: But Mom, I didn't know.